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Radio. Hi guys, this is Warren Davies with this week's Australian Truck Radio Around the Roadhouse Report. Wherever you're rolling across this great country, remember to plan your brakes and stay safe on the road. Truckies traveling the Hume Highway will find plenty of parking and hot meals at favorites including Gundagai, Holbrook, Tarcutta, and Yass. Heading north on the Pacific Highway, truck stops at Hexham, Nabiak, Kempsey, and Ballina are popular choices for fuel, showers, and a good feed. Across the Newell Highway, look for services at West Wyalong, Parks, Dubbo, Narrabri, and Moree. On the Bruce Highway, drivers can pull in at Gympie, Childers, Rockhampton, Mackay, and Townsville for a well-earned break. Out west, the Eyre Highway and Nullarbor Roadhouses remain essential stops for fuel, food, and rest before tackling those long distances. Remember, fatigue is one of the biggest dangers on our roads. Take regular breaks. Stay hydrated and never push beyond your limits. That's your Australian Truck Radio Around the Roadhouse Report. Wherever you're headed today, drive safely, look after one another, and we'll catch you down the highway. This is Warren Davies in Grafton. Catch you next time down the road.

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1: 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And right now, this is this week's most requested song we've got from the Truck Radio request line.

0: Hey guys, Tom here from Australian Truck Radio, playing the great songs down here at the radio station. 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
1: 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And hey team, keeping an eye on the Bowser for you. National diesel averages are holding around $2.07 a litre, down from those brutal April peaks. But heads up for July 1st, the feds are winding back the fuel excise discount. The good news, the ATA confirmed the road user charge relief is extended through July, meaning your fuel tax credit stays steadied at 20.6 cents a litre. It's a win for cash flow, but expect some upward pressure at the pump. Drive safe, look after each other, and we'll catch you on the next shift. That's your Australian Truck Radio fuel price report. 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
2: 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Here's your latest Newell Highway update. And the Newell remains one of Australia's busiest freight routes. 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Fatigue is a major issue on long runs, so take regular breaks and use the designated heavy vehicle rest areas. A reminder, if you see a traffic incident anytime on the road, give our truck radio traffic hotline a call on 0401-9120-255 and stay safe out there. 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
9: Three people are being treated for serious injuries after a crash closed a major road in the state's south. The Hume Highway is expected to be closed for some time after a truck crashed into several parked vehicles at a rest area at Bradalbin, southwest of Goulburn. It triggered a fire, which crews are working to extinguish. Drivers are being diverted onto the Barton and Federal Highways via Canberra. Police believe they're closing in on the author of more than 100 threatening letters sent to high-profile people across the country. Dusty Fitzpatrick reports.
10: The letters have been sent to politicians, religious organisations and community leaders over the past 11 years. The handwriting featured in the correspondence includes the capitalisation of the letters F, L, T, N and H. The author refers to themselves as Scorpio or Bullet. Investigators believe the offender is a male of Caucasian appearance aged in his 60s. Anyone with information about the letters is being urged to come forward. Dusty Fitzpatrick, Sydney.
9: Liberal MPs claim their colleague Melissa McIntosh had a brain fart when she called for the party to rebrand itself. There's growing unease within Liberal ranks as they struggle to make any inroads in the opinion polls. Ms. McIntosh believes the party needs to reevaluate what it stands for and how it can reconnect with voters. But other MPs say holding the Albanese government to account is the best way to achieve that. Councils will be able to apply for up to $200,000 in state government funds to create e-bike parking zones. The $6.6 million grant program will be funded by a 60-cent fee paid by shared e-bike operators. Councils will also be able to create no-go and go-slow areas for the devices. A new report has found preventable hospitalisations cost the country about $7.7 billion a year. Key nursing groups are calling for the scope of practice for nurses to be expanded to help address the problem. Chief Nursing Officer of the Australian College of Nursing, Frances Rice, says business as usual isn't working.
11: Governments need to be removing the barriers and providing funding for nurses to be able to intervene in these settings and make sure people aren't getting sick and needing to go to hospital.
9: The communications watchdog says it will be monitoring how telcos are complying with new rules designed to provide safeguards for consumers. Providers are now required to publish mobile coverage maps at locations across the country and to maintain an online register of network outages. Also making news, the Greens believe businesses should pay $1 billion in superannuation to teenagers who work less than 30 hours. In finance, one Australian dollar is buying 68.8 US cents. Seventh seed Novak Djokovic has claimed a four-set victory to round out day one at Wimbledon. Craig Gabriel is there.
12: The roof was closed over the centre court. It took about 10 minutes to get into place during the Novak Djokovic-Ru Yibing match. It was getting dark, so to finish, they switched the lights on when the roof closed, and Djokovic sealed a 6-4, 5-7, 6-4, 6-4 victory. Coco Gauff and Mira Andreeva advanced. Jannik Sinner had a shaky start to his title defence, going five sets, and there were a few upsets, like Andrei Rublev, Cam Norrie and Casper Ruud, Daniil Medvedev and Jess Pegula are through, as is Arina Sabalenka. Craig Gabriel, Wimbledon.
9: At the World Cup, Paraguay and Germany are level at 1-1 in the second half. Brazil moves into the round of 16 after a 2-1 win over Japan. And the qualification pathway for cricket's return to the Olympic Games in LA is locked in, with Australia's men and women all but guaranteed to appear.
13: Gavin Moore checking stories making news today in the Australian trucking industry, and Follow-Mo Transport and its prostate awareness initiative Get Yourself Checked have unveiled the latest addition to the charity's growing fleet. The Great Western Highway at Victoria Pass is expected to reopen by the middle of next year, after the New South Wales government announced a contractor to build a new bridge at Mitchell's Causeway. Also making news today in the trucking industry, Centurion CEO Justin Cardacci has announced that he is to step down from his role and begin a leadership transition over the coming months. In a social media post revealing the news, Cardacci said Michael West from Centurion's parent entity, CFC Group, will step into the role of interim CEO as part of that transition. More trucking industry news on the way next hour, and to keep up to date with the latest news and information, head to our website, australiantruckradio.com.au.
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15: Weather-wise, according to the Bureau, around Australia over the next few days, on the east coast, chance of a few showers on the way and plenty of frosts and fogs on the way inland.
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2: 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And hey team, keeping an eye on the Bowser for you. National diesel averages are holding around $2.07 a litre, down from those brutal April peaks. But heads up for July 1st, the feds are winding back the fuel excise discount. The good news, the ATA confirmed the road user charge relief is extended through July, meaning your fuel tax credit stays steadied at 20.6 cents a litre. It's a win for cash flow, but expect some upward pressure at the pump. Drive safe, look after each other, and we'll catch you on the next shift. That's your Australian Truck Radio fuel price report. 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
13: Highway weather for today's truckies.
14: Drivers can expect cool mornings across southern Australia, warmer conditions through much of Queensland and the Northern Territory, with isolated showers possible along parts of the east coast. Always adjust your driving to suit the conditions and reduce speed during rain, fog or poor visibility. Terry Allen at the Weather Bureau with more news and weather plus traffic on the way shortly here at Australian Truck Radio.

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And we are getting loads of calls for this new song which has just dropped from the hotline. 0401 912 255.

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0: Hello, this is Dan Rogers for Truck Radio at the Fuel Centre, checking fuel prices around Australia today. And hey team, keeping an eye on the Bowser for you. National diesel averages are holding around $2.07 a litre, down from those brutal April peaks. But heads up for July 1st, the feds are winding back the fuel excise discount. The good news, the ATA confirmed the road user charge relief is extended through July, meaning your fuel tax credit stays steadied at 20.6 cents a litre. It's a win for cash flow, but expect some upward pressure at the pump. Drive safe, look after each other, and we'll catch you on the next shift. That's your Australian Truck Radio fuel price report. 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
10: 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Here's your latest Bruce Highway update. And the Bruce Highway is looking good across most sections today. Stay alert for roadworks, changing weather and local congestion through larger towns. Heavy rain can quickly change conditions. So, slow down if visibility drops and leave plenty of room between vehicles. A reminder, if you see a traffic incident anytime on the road, give our truck radio traffic hotline a call on 0401-912-255. And stay safe out there. Working at the Truck Radio Traffic Center, this is Leon Marshall with traffic updates every hour.

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1: Breaker, breaker, 1-9. How about them Alabama band trucks? You got a copy on this David Allen Co. Caravan? This is the old Rhinestone Cowboy driving. I just wanted to tell y'all I love that Dave Loggins song you got out. You know, the one that goes, roll on.

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3: Three people are being treated for serious injuries after a crash closed a major road in the state's south. The Hume Highway is expected to be closed for some time after a truck crashed into several parked vehicles at a rest area at Bradalbin, southwest of Goulburn. It triggered a fire, which crews are working to extinguish. Drivers are being diverted onto the Barton and Federal Highways via Canberra. Police believe they're closing in on the author of more than 100 threatening letters sent to high-profile people across the country. Dusty Fitzpatrick reports.
4: The letters have been sent to politicians, religious organisations and community leaders over the past 11 years. The handwriting featured in the correspondence includes the capitalisation of the letters F, L, T, N and H. The author refers to themselves as Scorpio or Bullet. Investigators believe the offender is a male of Caucasian appearance aged in his 60s. Anyone with information about the letters is being urged to come forward. Dusty Fitzpatrick, Sydney.
3: Liberal MPs claim their colleague Melissa McIntosh had a brain fart when she called for the party to rebrand itself. There's growing unease within Liberal ranks as they struggle to make any inroads in the opinion polls. Ms. McIntosh believes the party needs to reevaluate what it stands for and how it can reconnect with voters. But other MPs say holding the Albanese government to account is the best way to achieve that. Councils will be able to apply for up to $200,000 in state government funds to create e-bike parking zones. The $6.6 million grant program will be funded by a 60-cent fee paid by shared e-bike operators. Councils will also be able to create no-go and go-slow areas for the devices. A new report has found preventable hospitalisations cost the country about $7.7 billion a year. Key nursing groups are calling for the scope of practice for nurses to be expanded to help address the problem. Chief Nursing Officer of the Australian College of Nursing, Frances Rice, says business as usual isn't working.
5: Governments need to be removing the barriers and providing funding for nurses to be able to intervene in these settings and make sure people aren't getting sick and needing to go to hospital.
3: The communications watchdog says it will be monitoring how telcos are complying with new rules designed to provide safeguards for consumers. Providers are now required to publish mobile coverage maps at locations across the country and to maintain an online register of network outages. Also making news, the Greens believe businesses should pay $1 billion in superannuation to teenagers who work less than 30 hours. In finance, one Australian dollar is buying 68.8 US cents. Seventh seed Novak Djokovic has claimed a four-set victory to round out day one at Wimbledon. Craig Gabriel is there.
6: The roof was closed over the centre court. It took about 10 minutes to get into place during the Novak Djokovic-Ru Yibing match. It was getting dark, so to finish, they switched the lights on when the roof closed, and Djokovic sealed a 6-4, 5-7, 6-4, 6-4 victory. Coco Gauff and Mira Andreeva advanced. Jannik Sinner had a shaky start to his title defence, going five sets, and there were a few upsets, like Andrei Rublev, Cam Norrie and Casper Ruud. Daniil Medvedev and Jess Pegula are through, as is Arina Sabalenka. Craig Gabriel, Wimbledon.
3: At the World Cup, Paraguay and Germany are level at 1-1 in the second half. Brazil moves into the round of 16 after a 2-1 win over Japan. And the qualification pathway for cricket's return to the Olympic Games in LA is locked in, with Australia's men and women all but guaranteed to appear.
7: Gavin Moore checking stories making news today in the Australian trucking industry, and Follow Mode Transport and its prostate awareness initiative Get Yourself Checked have unveiled the latest addition to the charity's growing fleet. The Great Western Highway at Victoria Pass is expected to reopen by the middle of next year, after the New South Wales government announced a contractor to build a new bridge at Mitchell's Causeway. Also making news today in the trucking industry, Centurion CEO Justin Cardacci has announced that he is to step down from his role and begin a leadership transition over the coming months. In a social media post revealing the news, Kardachi said Michael West from Centurion's parent entity, CFC Group, will step into the role of interim CEO as part of that transition. More trucking industry news on the way next hour, and to keep up to date with the latest news and information, head to our website, australiantruckradio.com.au.
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12: Today's truckies.
0: Weatherwise, according to the Bureau, around Australia over the next few days, on the east coast, chance of a few showers on the way and plenty of frosts and fogs on the way inland.
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16: 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And you know what I'm talking about. 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They got a lot of nice girls.

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2: 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If you're a driver, there's plenty to know.
3: 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If you're not right to drive, you've got the authority to call it. And that's a big one for safety. The work diary is getting simpler too, which is good news for all of us.
4: 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General mass limits are increasing to match what used to be concessional mass. The general length limit's gone from 19 metres to 20 metres, except the B-doubles, they stay the same.
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2: 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Here's your latest Pacific Highway update. And traffic is flowing well across most sections, but keep an eye out for roadworks, holiday traffic, and local delays through the larger regional centers. Stay alert in 110 zones. Watch for wildlife around dawn and dusk. And remember, arriving safely beats arriving early. That's your Pacific Highway update. A reminder, if you see a traffic incident any times on the road, give our truck radio traffic hotline a call on 0401-912-255 and stay safe out there. Working at the Truck Radio Traffic Center, this is Leon Marshall with traffic updates every hour.
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11: 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And hey team, keeping an eye on the Bowser for you. National diesel averages are holding around $2.07 a litre, down from those brutal April peaks. But heads up for July 1st, the feds are winding back the fuel excise discount. The good news, the ATA confirmed the road user charge relief is extended through July, meaning your fuel tax credit stays steadied at 20.6 cents a litre. It's a win for cash flow, but expect some upward pressure at the pump. Drive safe, look after each other, and we'll catch you on the next shift. That's your Australian Truck Radio fuel price report. 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
1: Hey, this is Warren on the Bruce today. Just wanted to say, love the roads reports on Truck Radio and that you run the best music mix. Thanks, guys. Keep on trucking, fellas.

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2: At the Live Traffic Centre, this is Harry Peters checking road and traffic today on the Hume Motorway. Northbound and southbound traffic is generally flowing well between Melbourne and Sydney, with moderate volumes around major centres, including Albury-Wodonga, Gundagai, Goulburn and the outskirts of both capital cities. Drivers should remain alert for roadworks and reduced speed zones in several sections of the corridor, particularly around bridge maintenance and pavement upgrade projects. Expect occasional delays where traffic control is in place. Heavy vehicle operators are reminded to check rest area availability, especially during peak travel periods and weekends when parking bays can fill quickly. Watch for increased wildlife activity during dawn and dusk, particularly through rural stretches between Holbrook and Tarcutta. As always, maintain safe following distances, complete your pre-start checks, and allow extra stopping room in changing weather conditions. A reminder, if you see a traffic incident any time on the road, give our Truck Radio Traffic Hotline a call on 0401 912 255 and stay safe out there. 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
8: A fifth case of the H5N1 strain of bird flu in Australia has been detected in a migratory seabird. The southern giant petrel has been found on a beach in Western Australia's Esperance region. Federal Agriculture Minister Julie Collins says the disease remains isolated to migratory birds.
9: I want to again reiterate, there remains no evidence of any mass mortalities in wildlife. There is no evidence currently of infection in our poultry or agriculture systems, and there remains a low risk to human health.
8: The opposition's used question time to criticise the federal government's tax reforms, arguing they're damaging the housing market. The coalition says changes to capital gains and negative gearing have crashed auction clearance rates. The party also says property owners have seen home values diminish. Liberal leader Angus Taylor says the government must reveal how many households have been affected.
10: Many of them have taken on incredibly large mortgages while interest rates were particularly low, and we don't want, nor is it good for the country, for us to see that generation go into negative equity. How many first home buyers have fallen into negative equity since the budget?
8: Jewish Federal MP Josh Burns has told the Royal Commission into Anti-Semitism about the fear he felt when his electorate office was firebombed. The Labor member is pushing his party to strengthen hate speech laws, lamenting the level of disturbing content on social media. More than $6 million will be spent by the state government to help councils better manage e-bikes. Grants of up to $200,000 will soon be available to help roll out dedicated parking areas. Transport Minister John Graham says councils will also have extra powers.
11: Councils will have control of no-go areas, of go-slow areas, of where these bikes should park. And the state government will be funding them to get parking bays in place rapidly over coming weeks and months. We want to see action.
8: All drivers in a truck crash on the Hume Highway near Goulburn have been accounted for. It was first thought two trucks collided and hit five others on the Hume Highway, leaving one driver missing. Police have confirmed only six vehicles were involved. And Amazon is being taken to court, accused of using unfair contract terms to get subscribers to pay extra. In finance, the All Ords is down 13 points. One Australian dollar is buying around 68.7 US cents.
12: Two European heavyweights have bowed out in the round of 32 at the FIFA World Cup after going down in penalty shootouts. Netherlands missed three spot kicks in its shootout against Morocco after Germany was stunned by Paraguay. Young Australian Maya Joint is preparing to come up against tennis legend Serena Williams at Wimbledon, Craig Gabriel reports.
13: Maya Joint said she never thought she would ever be a chance of playing Serena Williams. The legend had retired well before Joint started on the tour. But when Williams got a wild card, Maya thought, well, maybe.
14: I think there was always a part of me that wanted to experience playing against her.
13: And to be playing on the centre court will be a moment to always remember. Joint says she's going in with a nothing to lose attitude. Obviously nerves will be there, but there'll be just as many, if not more, for Serena. Craig Gabriel, Wimbledon.
12: The Blues have moved camp to Kingscliff on the far north coast ahead of the State of Origin decider in Brisbane next week. And New Zealand has spoiled Ben Stokes' retirement match, beating England by 160 runs at the Oval to win the series. That's sport. I'm Mike Pearsall.
8: That's the latest news and sport.
15: Gavin Moore checking stories making news today in the Australian trucking industry, and Follamo Transport and its prostate awareness initiative Get Yourself Checked have unveiled the latest addition to the charity's growing fleet. The Great Western Highway at Victoria Pass is expected to reopen by the middle of next year after the New South Wales government announced a contractor to build a new bridge at Mitchell's Causeway. Also making news today in the trucking industry, Centurion CEO Justin Cardacci has announced that he is to step down from his role and begin a leadership transition over the coming months. In a social media post revealing the news, Cardacci said Michael West from Centurion's parent entity, CFC Group, will step into the role of interim CEO as part of that transition. More trucking industry news on the way next hour, and to keep up to date with the latest news and information, head to our website, australiantruckradio.com.au.
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1: Weather-wise, according to the Bureau, around Australia over the next few days, on the east coast, chance of a few showers on the way and plenty of frosts and fogs on the way inland.
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1: 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And right now, here is one of your most requested songs we get calls for all day on our studio hotline. 0401 912 255. Australia!

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2: 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And hey team, keeping an eye on the Bowser for you. National diesel averages are holding around $2.07 a litre, down from those brutal April peaks. But heads up for July 1st, the feds are winding back the fuel excise discount. The good news, the ATA confirmed the road user charge relief is extended through July, meaning your fuel tax credit stays steadied at 20.6 cents a litre. It's a win for cash flow, but expect some upward pressure at the pump. 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
3: Highway weather for today's truckies.
4: Drivers can expect cool mornings across southern Australia, warmer conditions through much of Queensland and the Northern Territory, with isolated showers possible along parts of the east coast. Always adjust your driving to suit the conditions and reduce speed during rain, fog or poor visibility. Terry Allen at the Weather Bureau with more news and weather plus traffic on the way shortly here at Australian Truck Radio.

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Yeah, that's the hit.

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In the back room, she was everybody's darling. But she never lost her head, even when she was given head. She says, "Hey, babe, take a walk on the wild side." Said, "Hey, babe, take a walk on the wild side." And the colored girls go, doo doo doo doo doo doo doo doo doo doo doo. Do do do do do do do do do do do do do do do do do do do do do do do do do do do do do do do do do do do do do do do do do do do do do do do do do do do do do do do do do do do do do do do do do do do do do do do do do do do do do do do do do do do do do do do do do do do do do do do do do do do do do do do do do do do do do do do do do do do do do do do do do do do do do do do do do do do do do do do do do do do do do do do do do do do do do do do do do do do do do do do do do do do do do do do do do do do do do do do do do do do do do do do do do do do do do do do do do do do do do do do do do do do do do do do do do do do do do do do do do do do do do do do do do do do do do do do do do do do do do do do do do do do do do do do do do do do do do do do do do do do do do do do do do do do do do do do do do do do do do do do do do do do do do do do do do do do do do do do do do do do do do do do do do do do do do do do do do do do do do do do do do do do do do do do do do do do do do do do do do do do do do do do do do do do do do do do do do do do do do do do do do do do do do do do do do do do do do do do do do do do do do do do

Everybody had to pay and pay. A hustle here and a hustle there. New York City is the place where they said, hey babe, take a walk on the wild side.

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I said, hey babe, take a walk on the wild side. I said, hey honey, take a walk on the wild side. And the colored girls say,

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And we are getting loads of calls for this new song which has just dropped from the hotline. 0401 912 255.

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0: Hello, this is Dan Rogers for Truck Radio at the Fuel Centre, checking fuel prices around Australia today. And hey team, keeping an eye on the Bowser for you. National diesel averages are holding around $2.07 a litre, down from those brutal April peaks. But heads up for July 1st, the feds are winding back the fuel excise discount. The good news, the ATA confirmed the road user charge relief is extended through July, meaning your fuel tax credit stays steadied at 20.6 cents a litre. It's a win for cash flow, but expect some upward pressure at the pump. Drive safe, look after each other, and we'll catch you on the next shift. That's your Australian Truck Radio fuel price report. 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
8: 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This is Joe Stanley from the LiveTraffic.com traffic centre, checking the Hume Highway at the moment. And drivers travelling between Sydney and Melbourne should be aware of ongoing roadworks and maintenance activities at various locations along the Hume this week. Reduced speed limits and occasional lane closures may be in place, particularly through construction zones near Goulburn, Yass, Gundagai and sections approaching Albury-Wodonga. Heavy vehicle operators are reminded to allow extra travel time, especially during overnight maintenance periods when traffic control may be operating. As winter conditions continue, keep an eye out for fog during the early morning hours across the Southern Highlands and southwest slopes of New South Wales, with reduced visibility possible around dawn. Rest areas remain busy, so plan your fatigue breaks ahead of time and make use of designated heavy vehicle parking facilities where available. Before you hit the road, always check the latest traffic conditions and road closures. Drive to the conditions, keep a safe following distance, and arrive safely. A reminder, if you see a traffic incident anytime on the road, give our Truck Radio traffic hotline on 0401 91255 and stay safe out there. 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

0: 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Narva Lighting. 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
3: A fifth case of the H5N1 strain of bird flu in Australia has been detected in a migratory seabird. The southern giant petrel has been found on a beach in Western Australia's Esperance region. Federal Agriculture Minister Julie Collins says the disease remains isolated to migratory birds.
4: I want to again reiterate, there remains no evidence of any mass mortalities in wildlife. There is no evidence currently of infection in our poultry or agriculture systems, and there remains a low risk to human health.
3: The opposition's used question time to criticise the federal government's tax reforms, arguing they're damaging the housing market. The coalition says changes to capital gains and negative gearing have crashed auction clearance rates. The party also says property owners have seen home values diminish. Liberal leader Angus Taylor says the government must reveal how many households have been affected.
5: Many of them have taken on incredibly large mortgages while interest rates were particularly low, and we don't want, nor is it good for the country, for us to see that generation go into negative equity. How many first home buyers have fallen into negative equity since the budget?
3: Jewish Federal MP Josh Burns has told the Royal Commission into Anti-Semitism about the fear he felt when his electorate office was firebombed. The Labor member is pushing his party to strengthen hate speech laws, lamenting the level of disturbing content on social media. More than $6 million will be spent by the state government to help councils better manage e-bikes. Grants of up to $200,000 will soon be available to help roll out dedicated parking areas. Transport Minister John Graham says councils will also have extra powers.
6: Councils will have control of no-go areas, of go-slow areas, of where these bikes should park. And the state government will be funding them to get parking bays in place rapidly over coming weeks and months. We want to see action.
3: All drivers in a truck crash on the Hume Highway near Goulburn have been accounted for. It was first thought two trucks collided and hit five others on the Hume Highway, leaving one driver missing. Police have confirmed only six vehicles were involved. And Amazon is being taken to court, accused of using unfair contract terms to get subscribers to pay extra. In finance, the All Ords is down 13 points. One Australian dollar is buying around 68.7 US cents.
7: Two European heavyweights have bowed out in the round of 32 at the FIFA World Cup after going down in penalty shootouts. Netherlands missed three spot kicks in its shootout against Morocco after Germany was stunned by Paraguay. Young Australian Maya Joint is preparing to come up against tennis legend Serena Williams at Wimbledon, Craig Gabriel reports.
8: Maya Joint said she never thought she would ever be a chance of playing Serena Williams. The legend had retired well before Joint started on the tour. But when Williams got a wild card, Maya thought, well, maybe.
9: I think there was always a part of me that wanted to experience playing against her.
8: And to be playing on the centre court will be a moment to always remember. Joint says she's going in with a nothing to lose attitude. Obviously nerves will be there, but there'll be just as many, if not more, for Serena. Craig Gabriel, Wimbledon.
7: The Blues have moved camp to Kingscliff on the far north coast ahead of the State of Origin decider in Brisbane next week. And New Zealand has spoiled Ben Stokes' retirement match, beating England by 160 runs at the Oval to win the series. That's sport. I'm Mike Pearsall.
3: That's the latest news and sport.
10: Gavin Moore, checking stories making news today in the Australian trucking industry, and Follamo Transport and its prostate awareness initiative, Get Yourself Checked, have unveiled the latest addition to the charity's growing fleet. The Great Western Highway at Victoria Pass is expected to reopen by the middle of next year, after the New South Wales government announced a contractor to build a new bridge at Mitchell's Causeway. Also making news today in the trucking industry, Centurion CEO Justin Cardacci has announced that he is to step down from his role and begin a leadership transition over the coming months. In a social media post revealing the news, Kardachi said Michael West from Centurion's parent entity, CFC Group, will step into the role of interim CEO as part of that transition. More trucking industry news on the way next hour, and to keep up to date with the latest news and information, head to our website, australiantruckradio.com.au.
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15: For today's truckies.
0: Weather-wise, according to the Bureau, around Australia over the next few days, on the east coast, chance of a few showers on the way and plenty of frosts and fogs on the way inland.
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0: The heavy vehicle national law is changing August 1. If you're a driver, there's plenty to know.
1: Fatigue, stress and illness. If you're not right to drive, you've got the authority to call it. And that's a big one for safety. The work diary is getting simpler too, which is good news for all of us.
2: There are also some updates to mass and dimension limits. General mass limits are increasing to match what used to be concessional mass. The general length limit's gone from 19 metres to 20 metres, except the B-doubles, they stayed the same.
3: 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At the end of the day, it's on us as drivers to make sure we're doing the right thing. 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
10: At the Live Traffic Centre, this is Harry Peters checking road and traffic today on the Hume Motorway. And traffic is generally moving well between Sydney and Brisbane, with steady freight volumes across the network. Drivers can expect heavier traffic around Newcastle, the Central Coast, Coffs Harbour, Ballina and the Gold Coast, particularly during peak commuting and holiday travel periods. Roadworks continue at various locations along the Pacific Highway, with reduced speed limits and occasional lane closures in place. Allow extra travel time and stay alert for traffic controllers and change traffic conditions. Heavy vehicle operators should watch for merging traffic near major interchanges and exercise caution through urban sections where congestion can build quickly. Drivers are also reminded to be on the lookout for wildlife activity during dawn and dusk, especially through the Mid-North Coast and Northern Rivers regions. Remember to plan your rest breaks, check your load security, and keep a safe following distance at all times. A reminder, if you see a traffic incident any time, on the road, give our Truck Radio Traffic Hotline a call on 0401 912 255 and stay safe out there. Working at the Truck Radio Traffic Centre, this is Happy Peters with traffic updates every hour.
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1: 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And hey team, keeping an eye on the Bowser for you. National diesel averages are holding around $2.07 a litre, down from those brutal April peaks. But heads up for July 1st, the feds are winding back the fuel excise discount. The good news, the ATA confirmed the road user charge relief is extended through July, meaning your fuel tax credit stays steadied at 20.6 cents a litre. It's a win for cash flow, but expect some upward pressure at the pump. 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
1: Hi, this is Terry Allen from the LiveTraffic.com Traffic Center. Here's your latest traffic update. And on the highways today, expect the usual heavy freight movements along the Hume, Pacific, Bruce, Newell, Air, and Stewart highways. Roadworks continue on several major freight corridors, so allow extra travel time through signed work zones and always obey reduced speed limits. If you're traveling through regional Australia, remain alert for livestock, kangaroos, and other wildlife, particularly around sunrise and sunset. Remote operators should confirm fuel availability before departing, carry plenty of drinking water, and check weather forecasts before heading into isolated areas. A reminder, if you see a traffic incident anytime on the road, give our truck radio traffic hotline a call on 0401-912-255 and stay safe out there. Working at the Truck Radio Traffic Center, this is Terry Allen with traffic updates every hour.
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7: A fifth case of the H5N1 strain of bird flu in Australia has been detected in a migratory seabird. The southern giant petrel has been found on a beach in Western Australia's Esperance region. Federal Agriculture Minister Julie Collins says the disease remains isolated to migratory birds.
8: I want to again reiterate, there remains no evidence of any mass mortalities in wildlife. There is no evidence currently of infection in our poultry or agriculture systems, and there remains a low risk to human health.
7: The opposition's used question time to criticise the federal government's tax reforms, arguing they're damaging the housing market. The coalition says changes to capital gains and negative gearing have crashed auction clearance rates. The party also says property owners have seen home values diminish. Liberal leader Angus Taylor says the government must reveal how many households have been affected.
9: Many of them have taken on incredibly large mortgages while interest rates were particularly low, and we don't want, nor is it good for the country, for us to see that generation go into negative equity. How many first home buyers have fallen into negative equity since the budget?
7: Jewish Federal MP Josh Burns has told the Royal Commission into Anti-Semitism about the fear he felt when his electorate office was firebombed. The Labor member is pushing his party to strengthen hate speech laws, lamenting the level of disturbing content on social media. More than $6 million will be spent by the state government to help councils better manage e-bikes. Grants of up to $200,000 will soon be available to help roll out dedicated parking areas. Transport Minister John Graham says councils will also have extra powers.
10: Councils will have control of no-go areas, of go-slow areas, of where these bikes should park. And the state government will be funding them to get parking bays in place rapidly over coming weeks and months. We want to see action.
7: All drivers in a truck crash on the Hume Highway near Goulburn have been accounted for. It was first thought two trucks collided and hit five others on the Hume Highway, leaving one driver missing. Police have confirmed only six vehicles were involved. And Amazon is being taken to court, accused of using unfair contract terms to get subscribers to pay extra. In finance, the All Ords is down 13 points. One Australian dollar is buying around 68.7 US cents.
11: Two European heavyweights have bowed out in the round of 32 at the FIFA World Cup after going down in penalty shootouts. Netherlands missed three spot kicks in its shootout against Morocco after Germany was stunned by Paraguay. Young Australian Maya Joint is preparing to come up against tennis legend Serena Williams at Wimbledon, Craig Gabriel reports.
12: Maya Joint said she never thought she would ever be a chance of playing Serena Williams. The legend had retired well before Joint started on the tour. But when Williams got a wild card, Maya thought, well, maybe.
13: I think there was always a part of me that wanted to experience playing against her.
12: And to be playing on the centre court will be a moment to always remember. Joint says she's going in with a nothing to lose attitude. Obviously nerves will be there, but there'll be just as many, if not more, for Serena. Craig Gabriel, Wimbledon.
11: The Blues have moved camp to Kingscliff on the far north coast ahead of the State of Origin decider in Brisbane next week. And New Zealand has spoiled Ben Stokes' retirement match, beating England by 160 runs at the Oval to win the series. That's sport. I'm Mike Pearsall.
7: That's the latest news and sport.
2: Gavin Moore checking stories making news today in the Australian trucking industry, and Follow-Mo Transport and its prostate awareness initiative Get Yourself Checked have unveiled the latest addition to the charity's growing fleet. The Great Western Highway at Victoria Pass is expected to reopen by the middle of next year after the New South Wales government announced a contractor to build a new bridge at Mitchell's Causeway. Also making news today in the trucking industry, Centurion CEO Justin Kardacci has announced that he is to step down from his role and begin a leadership transition over the coming months. In a social media post revealing the news, Kardacci said Michael West from Centurion's parent entity, CFC Group, will step into the role of interim CEO as part of that transition. More trucking industry news on the way next hour, and to keep up to date with the latest news and information, head to our website, australiantruckradio.com.au.
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16: Weatherwise, according to the Bureau, around Australia over the next few days, on the east coast, chance of a few showers on the way and plenty of frosts and fogs on the way inland.
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1: G'day guys, this is Larry Summers in the USA for Australian Truck Radio with your latest update from the United States trucking scene. Big news this week. Driverless trucking has officially hit the road, with a company completing a fully autonomous freight run in Texas. No driver in the cab at all. It's a major step forward, and a sign automation is starting to move from testing into real-world operations. Meanwhile, the industry is tightening up again. A fresh driver shortage is emerging in 2026, pushing freight rates higher as capacity shrinks. Analysts say new regulations and fewer available drivers are starting to bite across the country. That's being made worse by new licensing crackdowns, with thousands of drivers, particularly foreign-born CDL holders, being forced off the road, raising concerns about delivery delays and supply chain pressure. Fuel is another big issue. Rising diesel prices are continuing to hit operators hard, squeezing margins and pushing up costs right across the freight network. And in a major shift that could impact trucking long-term, two of the biggest U.S. rail companies are pushing for an $85 billion merger, claiming it could take over 2 million trucks off the road if approved. Bottom line, higher rates, tighter capacity, new tech, and big changes ahead. That is today's USA Trucking Update. I am Larry Summers. Keep it between the lines, and we'll catch you next time on Australian Trucking.

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2: 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And hey team, keeping an eye on the Bowser for you. National diesel averages are holding around $2.07 a litre, down from those brutal April peaks. But heads up for July 1st, the feds are winding back the fuel excise discount. The good news, the ATA confirmed the road user charge relief is extended through July, meaning your fuel tax credit stays steadied at 20.6 cents a litre. It's a win for cash flow, but expect some upward pressure at the pump. 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
3: 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I hope the truck is being good. 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I love it when you do that.
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11: Highway weather for today's truckies.
12: Drivers can expect cool mornings across southern Australia, warmer conditions through much of Queensland and the Northern Territory, with isolated showers possible along parts of the east coast. Always adjust your driving to suit the conditions and reduce speed during rain, fog or poor visibility. Terry Allen at the Weather Bureau with more news and weather plus traffic on the way shortly here at Australian Truck Radio. 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

0: 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It's where my love comes thumping down. 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

Hey guys, this is Wally working the phones on the front desk at Truck Radio today. And we are getting loads of calls for this new song which has just dropped from the hotline. 0401 912 255.

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1: Hello, guys. This is Tina from Highway 31. Just wanted to say Truck Radio is really terrific. Top station. Please keep up the great work, fellas.

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11: At the Live Traffic Centre, this is Harry Peters with the latest. Conditions are generally good along the New England Highway, with steady freight and passenger vehicle movements between Newcastle, Maitland, Singleton, Tamworth, Armidale, Glen Innes and north into Queensland. Drivers should remain alert for roadworks and maintenance activities along various sections of the route, with reduced speed limits and occasional traffic control measures in place. Allow extra travel time through work zones and follow all signage. Heavy vehicle traffic remains consistent through major freight corridors, particularly around the Hunter Valley and the New England region. Watch for slow-moving agricultural equipment and local traffic entering and exiting the highway in rural areas. As temperatures drop across the Tablelands, early morning drivers should also be aware of fog and reduced visibility, especially around Armidale, Guyra and Glen Innes. Remember to take regular fatigue breaks, check your vehicle before departure and maintain safe following distances. A reminder, if you see a traffic incident any time on the road, give our Truck Radio Traffic Hotline a call on 0401 912 255 and stay safe out there. Working at the Truck Radio Traffic Centre, this is Harry Peters with

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4: Labor has accused Liberal MPs of having a meltdown as they reject calls for the party to rebrand itself. Federal Politics Editor Michael Packey.
5: Western Sydney MP Melissa McIntosh is doubling down on calls for the Liberals to rebrand, claiming voters in her electorate no longer really know what the party stands for. But she's been rebuffed by colleagues.
6: We don't need a rebrand. We just need to stand up for the Australian people.
5: Ms. McIntosh is not deterred.
7: Another great thing about the Liberal Party, you can have individual thought.
5: Treasurer Jim Chalmers seized on the issue during question time, claiming opposition leader Angus Taylor has lost control of his party.
8: It's not a marketing problem over there, it's a meltdown.
5: Opinion polls show backing for the coalition has plummeted to historic lows, outflanked by One Nation and Labor. Michael Packey, Canberra.
4: A Labor MP says social media companies are arenas of hate and should do more to remove derogatory posts. Josh Burns, who is Jewish, has told the Royal Commission into Anti-Semitism he's reported hateful posts over the past 6 years, but little has been done. He says tech giants must be reined in.
9: The social media platforms are the arenas of hate, and they are the platforms in which people can spread messages of dehumanisation and racism and vilification. And I would actually challenge the social media platforms to prove that they are not amplifying that.
4: A Melbourne magistrate has blasted notorious white supremacist Thomas Sewell for hurling repugnant racist slurs and emulating the Nazi thugs of 1930s Berlin during a demonstration outside the Chinese consulate in Melbourne. Magistrate Patrick Southey reminding the 33-year-old he's also an immigrant and said he wished there were harsher penalties he could impose. Sewell has been found guilty of offensive behaviour over his role in the neo-Nazi protest in 2024. He's been sentenced to an 18-month community corrections order with 200 hours of community service. Health experts are urging Australians not to become complacent with their vaccinations. From tomorrow, a pneumococcal vaccine will be added to the National Immunisation Program. Adults over 65, First Nations people over 24 and newly eligible at-risk adults will be included. Brisbane GP Dr. Sarah Chu says it's best to speak with your doctor to find out whether it's the right option for you.
10: I think people are a bit over everything. Lockdowns, the financial struggles, it's all very real. I think if people are able to have a conversation with their trusted healthcare professional, especially one that they feel they're well listened to, I think that definitely helps.
4: Checking finance, one Australian dollar buying 69 US cents. At the FIFA World Cup earlier today, Germany and Netherlands both eliminated in penalty shootouts in the round of 32. Brazil snatched a 2-1 win over Japan to move into the round of 16. In the AFL, Melbourne is ready to be bold in the trade period this year. The Demons are open to trading their first two round draft picks, including another attempt to secure Gold Coast young gun Bailey Humphrey. The 21-year-old seems desperate to return to Victoria. Suns teammate Noah Anderson says they're focused on helping Humphrey find his form again. And New South Wales has set up a camp in Kingscliff on the far north coast ahead of next week's State of Origin decider in Brisbane.
11: Gavin Moore checking stories making news today in the Australian trucking industry and Follamo Transport and its prostate awareness initiative Get Yourself Checked have unveiled the latest addition to the charity's growing fleet. The Great Western Highway at Victoria Pass is expected to reopen by the middle of next year, after the New South Wales government announced a contractor to build a new bridge at Mitchell's Causeway. Also making news today in the trucking industry, Centurion CEO Justin Cardacci has announced that he is to step down from his role and begin a leadership transition over the coming months. In a social media post revealing the news, Cardacci said Michael West from Centurion's parent entity, CFC Group, will step into the role of interim CEO as part of that transition. More trucking industry news on the way next hour, and to keep up to date with the latest news and information, head to our website, australiantruckradio.com.au.
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16: Today's truckies.
0: Weatherwise, according to the Bureau, around Australia over the next few days, on the east coast, chance of a few showers on the way and plenty of frosts and fogs on the way inland.
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1: 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If you're a driver, there's plenty to know.
2: 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If you're not right to drive, you've got the authority to call it. And that's a big one for safety. The work diary is getting simpler too, which is good news for all of us.
3: 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General mass limits are increasing to match what used to be concessional mass. The general length limit's gone from 19 metres to 20 metres, except the B-doubles, they stay the same.
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11: At the Live Traffic Centre, this is Harry Peters with the latest Queensland Highway update for the Bruce Highway, and right now, traffic is generally flowing well along the Bruce, with steady freight movements between Brisbane, the Sunshine Coast, Rockhampton, Mackay, Townsville and Cairns. Drivers should expect increased traffic volumes around major urban centres and freight hubs, particularly during morning and afternoon peak periods. Roadworks and maintenance projects remain active across sections of the highway, with occasional lane restrictions, reduced speed limits and traffic control measures in place. Keep an eye on roadside signage and allow extra time where delays may occur. Heavy vehicle operators are reminded to remain alert for changing weather conditions, particularly in coastal regions where showers can quickly affect visibility and road surfaces. Watch for wildlife activity through rural sections, especially at dawn and dusk, and be prepared for slow-moving agricultural machinery in regional areas. As always, plan your rest stops, secure your load, and leave plenty of space between vehicles. A reminder, if you see a traffic incident any time on the road, give our Truck Radio Traffic Hotline a call on 0401 912 255 and stay safe out there. Working at the Truck Radio Traffic Centre, this is Harry Peters with traffic updates every hour.
12: Ah, see, the light's busted.
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12: Mate, the song's finished.
13: Shit.
12: G'day.
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0: Hello, this is Stan Rogers for Truck Radio at the Fuel Centre, checking fuel prices around Australia today. And hey team, keeping an eye on the Bowser for you. National diesel averages are holding around $2.07 a litre, down from those brutal April peaks. But heads up for July 1st, the feds are winding back the fuel excise discount. The good news, the ATA confirmed the road user charge relief is extended through July, meaning your fuel tax credit stays steadied at 20.6 cents a litre. It's a win for cash flow, but expect some upward pressure at the pump. Drive safe, look after each other, and we'll catch you on the next shift. That's your Australian Truck Radio fuel price report. Drive safe, fill smart, and keep it between the lines. 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
3: At the Live Traffic Centre, this is Harry Peters for Truck Radio with the latest trucking highway update for the Sturt Highway. Traffic conditions are generally flowing well between Sydney, Wagga Wagga, Hay, Mildura and Adelaide, with steady heavy vehicle movements across the route. Freight volumes remain consistent, particularly through major agricultural and transport hubs. Drivers should remain alert for roadworks, maintenance crews and reduced speed zones along various sections of the highway. Temporary traffic controls may cause minor delays, so allow extra travel time where required. The Sturt Highway passes through large rural and remote areas, so truckies are reminded to plan fuel stops and rest breaks well in advance. Watch for wildlife activity, especially at dawn and dusk, and be aware of slow-moving farm machinery during busy agricultural periods. Weather conditions can change quickly across inland regions, affecting visibility and road surfaces, so stay updated on local conditions before heading out. A reminder, if you see a traffic incident anytime on the road, give our Truck Radio traffic hotline on 0401 912 255 a call. And stay safe out there. Working at the Truck Radio Traffic Centre, this is Harry Peters with traffic updates every hour.
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9: Labor has accused Liberal MPs of having a meltdown as they reject calls for the party to rebrand itself. Federal Politics Editor Michael Packie.
10: Western Sydney MP Melissa McIntosh is doubling down on calls for the Liberals to rebrand, claiming voters in her electorate no longer really know what the party stands for. But she's been rebuffed by colleagues.
11: We don't need a rebrand. We just need to stand up for the Australian people.
10: Ms. McIntosh is not deterred.
12: Another great thing about the Liberal Party, you can have individual thought.
10: Treasurer Jim Chalmers seized on the issue during question time, claiming opposition leader Angus Taylor has lost control of his party.
13: It's not a marketing problem over there, it's a meltdown.
10: Opinion polls show backing for the coalition has plummeted to historic lows, outflanked by One Nation and Labor. Michael Packie, Canberra.
9: A Labor MP says social media companies are arenas of hate and should do more to remove derogatory posts. Josh Burns, who is Jewish, has told the Royal Commission into Anti-Semitism he's reported hateful posts over the past 6 years, but little has been done. He says tech giants must be reined in.
14: The social media platforms are the arenas of hate, and they are the platforms in which people can spread messages of dehumanisation and racism and vilification. And I would actually challenge the social media platforms to prove that they are not amplifying that.
9: A Melbourne magistrate has blasted notorious white supremacist Thomas Sewell for hurling repugnant racist slurs and emulating the Nazi thugs of 1930s Berlin during a demonstration outside the Chinese consulate in Melbourne. Magistrate Patrick Southey reminding the 33-year-old he's also an immigrant and said he wished there were harsher penalties he could impose. Sewell has been found guilty of offensive behaviour over his role in the neo-Nazi protest in 2024. He's been sentenced to an 18-month community corrections order with 200 hours of community service. Health experts are urging Australians not to become complacent with their vaccinations. From tomorrow, a pneumococcal vaccine will be added to the National Immunisation Program. Adults over 65, First Nations people over 24 and newly eligible at-risk adults will be included. Brisbane GP Dr. Sarah Chu says it's best to speak with your doctor to find out whether it's the right option for you.
15: I think people are a bit over everything. Lockdowns, the financial struggles, it's all very real. I think if people are able to have a conversation with their trusted healthcare professional, especially one that they feel they're well listened to, I think that definitely helps.
9: Checking finance, one Australian dollar buying 69 US cents. At the FIFA World Cup earlier today, Germany and Netherlands both eliminated in penalty shootouts in the round of 32. Brazil snatched a 2-1 win over Japan to move into the round of 16. In the AFL, Melbourne is ready to be bold in the trade period this year. The Demons are open to trading their first two round draft picks, including another attempt to secure Gold Coast young gun Bailey Humphrey. The 21-year-old seems desperate to return to Victoria. Suns teammate Noah Anderson says they're focused on helping Humphrey find his form again. And New South Wales has set up a camp in Kingscliff on the far north coast ahead of next week's State of Origin decider in Brisbane.
3: Gavin Moore checking stories making news today in the Australian trucking industry and Follamo Transport and its prostate awareness initiative Get Yourself Checked have unveiled the latest addition to the charity's growing fleet. The Great Western Highway at Victoria Pass is expected to reopen by the middle of next year, after the New South Wales government announced a contractor to build a new bridge at Mitchell's Causeway. Also making news today in the trucking industry, Centurion CEO Justin Cardacci has announced that he is to step down from his role and begin a leadership transition over the coming months. In a social media post revealing the news, Cardacci said Michael West from Centurion's parent entity, CFC Group, will step into the role of interim CEO as part of that transition. More trucking industry news on the way next hour, and to keep up to date with the latest news and information, head to our website, australiantruckradio.com.au.
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17: Weather-wise, according to the Bureau, around Australia over the next few days, on the east coast, chance of a few showers on the way and plenty of frosts and fogs on the way inland.
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2: 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And hey team, keeping an eye on the Bowser for you. National diesel averages are holding around $2.07 a litre, down from those brutal April peaks. But heads up for July 1st, the feds are winding back the fuel excise discount. The good news, the ATA confirmed the road user charge relief is extended through July, meaning your fuel tax credit stays steadied at 20.6 cents a litre. It's a win for cash flow, but expect some upward pressure at the pump. 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That's your Australian Truck Radio fuel price report. 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
5: Highway weather for today's truckies.
6: Drivers can expect cool mornings across southern Australia, warmer conditions through much of Queensland and the Northern Territory, with isolated showers possible along parts of the east coast. Always adjust your driving to suit the conditions and reduce speed during rain, fog or poor visibility. Terry Allen at the Weather Bureau with more news and weather plus traffic on the way shortly here at Australian Truck Radio.

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8: On a warm summer's evening, on a train bound for nowhere, I met up with a gambler. We were both too tired to sleep.

Hey guys, this is Wally working the phones on the front desk at Truck Radio today. And we are getting loads of calls for this new song which has just dropped from the hotline. 0401 912 255.

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0: Hello, this is Dan Rogers for Truck Radio at the Fuel Centre, checking fuel prices around Australia today. And hey team, keeping an eye on the Bowser for you. National diesel averages are holding around $2.07 a litre, down from those brutal April peaks. But heads up for July 1st, the feds are winding back the fuel excise discount. The good news, the ATA confirmed the road user charge relief is extended through July, meaning your fuel tax credit stays steadied at 20.6 cents a litre. It's a win for cash flow, but expect some upward pressure at the pump. Drive safe, look after each other, and we'll catch you on the next shift. That's your Australian Truck Radio fuel price report. Drive safe, feel smart, and keep it between the lines. 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
10: 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Here's your latest Hume Highway update. And if you're heading between Sydney and Melbourne today, keep an eye out for roadworks with reduced speed limits and the odd lane closure around Yass, Seymour and Sunday Creek. Traffic is generally flowing well, but give yourself a few extra minutes through those work zones and watch for crews on the ground. Take it easy, keep a safe gap. And if you're towing or running heavy, plan ahead. A reminder, if you see a traffic incident anytime on the road, give our truck radio traffic hotline a call on 0401-9120-255 and stay safe out there. 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
4: Labor has accused Liberal MPs of having a meltdown as they reject calls for the party to rebrand itself. Federal Politics Editor Michael Packey.
5: Western Sydney MP Melissa McIntosh is doubling down on calls for the Liberals to rebrand, claiming voters in her electorate no longer really know what the party stands for. But she's been rebuffed by colleagues.
6: We don't need a rebrand. We just need to stand up for the Australian people.
5: Ms. McIntosh is not deterred.
7: Another great thing about the Liberal Party, you can have individual thought.
5: Treasurer Jim Chalmers seized on the issue during question time, claiming opposition leader Angus Taylor has lost control of his party.
8: It's not a marketing problem over there, it's a meltdown.
5: Opinion polls show backing for the coalition has plummeted to historic lows, outflanked by One Nation and Labor. Michael Packey, Canberra.
4: A Labor MP says social media companies are arenas of hate and should do more to remove derogatory posts. Josh Burns, who is Jewish, has told the Royal Commission into Anti-Semitism he's reported hateful posts over the past 6 years, but little has been done. He says tech giants must be reined in.
9: The social media platforms are the arenas of hate, and they are the platforms in which people can spread messages of dehumanisation and racism and vilification. And I would actually challenge the social media platforms to prove that they are not amplifying that.
4: A Melbourne magistrate has blasted notorious white supremacist Thomas Sowell for hurling repugnant racist slurs and emulating the Nazi thugs of 1930s Berlin during a demonstration outside the Chinese consulate in Melbourne. Magistrate Patrick Southey reminding the 33-year-old he's also an immigrant and said he wished there were harsher penalties he could impose. Sewell has been found guilty of offensive behaviour over his role in the neo-Nazi protest in 2024. He's been sentenced to an 18-month community corrections order with 200 hours of community service. Health experts are urging Australians not to become complacent with their vaccinations. From tomorrow, a pneumococcal vaccine will be added to the National Immunisation Program. Adults over 65, First Nations people over 24 and newly eligible at-risk adults will be included. Brisbane GP Dr. Sarah Chu says it's best to speak with your doctor to find out whether it's the right option for you.
10: I think people are a bit over everything. Lockdowns, the financial struggles, it's all very real. I think if people are able to have a conversation with their trusted healthcare professional, especially one that they feel they're well listened to, I think that definitely helps.
4: Checking finance, one Australian dollar buying 69 US cents. At the FIFA World Cup earlier today, Germany and Netherlands both eliminated in penalty shootouts in the round of 32. Brazil snatched a 2-1 win over Japan to move into the round of 16. In the AFL, Melbourne is ready to be bold in the trade period this year. The Demons are open to trading their first two round picks, including another attempt to secure Gold Coast young gun Bailey Humphrey. The 21-year-old seems desperate to return to Victoria. Suns teammate Noah Anderson says they're focused on helping Humphrey find his form again. And New South Wales has set up a camp in Kingscliff on the far north coast ahead of next week's State of Origin decider in Brisbane.
11: Gavin Moore checking stories making news today in the Australian trucking industry and Follamo Transport and its prostate awareness initiative Get Yourself Checked have unveiled the latest addition to the charity's growing fleet. The Great Western Highway at Victoria Pass is expected to reopen by the middle of next year, after the New South Wales government announced a contractor to build a new bridge at Mitchell's Causeway. Also making news today in the trucking industry, Centurion CEO Justin Cardacci has announced that he is to step down from his role and begin a leadership transition, Over the coming months, in a social media post revealing the news, Kardachi said Michael West from Centurion's parent entity, CFC Group, will step into the role of interim CEO as part of that transition. More trucking industry news on the way next hour, and to keep up to date with the latest news and information, head to our website, australiantruckradio.com.au.
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16: Today's truckies.
0: Weather-wise, according to the Bureau, around Australia over the next few days, on the east coast, chance of a few showers on the way and plenty of frosts and fogs on the way inland.
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guys, Joe Stanley here, on air at Australian Truck Radio, playing the great songs down here at the radio station. 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
1: 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If you're a driver, there's plenty to know.
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3: 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General mass limits are increasing to match what used to be concessional mass. The general length limit's gone from 19 metres to 20 metres, except the B-doubles, they stay the same.
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11: 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Here's your latest Newell Highway update. And the Newell remains one of Australia's busiest freight routes. Watch for oversized loads, agricultural machinery, and increased truck movements throughout the day. Fatigue is a major issue on long runs, so take regular breaks and use the designated heavy vehicle rest areas. A reminder, if you see a traffic incident anytime on the road, give our truck radio traffic hotline a call on 0401 9120

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And right now on Australian Truck Radio, let's take you back with a TV flashback. 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
1: 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And hey team, keeping an eye on the Bowser for you. National diesel averages are holding around $2.07 a litre, down from those brutal April peaks. But heads up for July 1st, the feds are winding back the fuel excise discount. The good news, the ATA confirmed the road user charge relief is extended through July, meaning your fuel tax credit stays steadied at 20.6 cents a litre. It's a win for cash flow, but expect some upward pressure at the pump. Drive safe, look after each other, and we'll catch you on the next shift. That's your Australian Truck Radio fuel price report. 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
1: Hey, this is Warren on the Bruce today. Just wanted to say, love the roads reports on Truck Radio and that you run the best music mix. Thanks, guys. Keep on trucking, fellas.

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1: 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Here's your latest Bruce Highway update. And the Bruce Highway is looking good across most sections today. Stay alert for roadworks, changing weather and local congestion through larger towns. Heavy rain can quickly change conditions. So, slow down if visibility drops and leave plenty of room between vehicles. A reminder, if you see a traffic incident anytime on the road, give our truck radio traffic hotline a call on 0401-912-255. And stay safe out there. Working at the Truck Radio Traffic Center, this is Leon Marshall with traffic updates every hour.
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8: Labor has accused Liberal MPs of having a meltdown as they reject calls for the party to rebrand itself. Federal Politics Editor Michael Packey.
9: Western Sydney MP Melissa McIntosh is doubling down on calls for the Liberals to rebrand, claiming voters in her electorate no longer really know what the party stands for. But she's been rebuffed by colleagues.
10: We don't need a rebrand. We just need to stand up for the Australian people.
9: Ms. McIntosh is not deterred.
11: Another great thing about the Liberal Party, you can have individual thought.
9: Treasurer Jim Chalmers seized on the issue during question time, claiming opposition leader Angus Taylor has lost control of his party.
12: It's not a marketing problem over there, it's a meltdown.
9: Opinion polls show backing for the coalition has plummeted to historic lows, outflanked by One Nation and Labor. Michael Packey, Canberra.
8: A Labor MP says social media companies are arenas of hate and should do more to remove derogatory posts. Josh Burns, who is Jewish, has told the Royal Commission into Anti-Semitism he's reported hateful posts over the past 6 years, but little has been done. He says tech giants must be reined in.
13: The social media platforms are the arenas of hate, and they are the platforms in which people can spread messages of dehumanisation and racism and vilification. And I would actually challenge the social media platforms to prove that they are not amplifying that.
8: A Melbourne magistrate has blasted notorious white supremacist Thomas Sowell for hurling repugnant racist slurs and emulating the Nazi thugs of 1930s Berlin during a demonstration outside the Chinese consulate in Melbourne. Magistrate Patrick Southey reminding the 33-year-old he's also an immigrant and said he wished there were harsher penalties he could impose. Sewell has been found guilty of offensive behaviour over his role in the neo-Nazi protest in 2024. He's been sentenced to an 18-month community corrections order with 200 hours of community service. Health experts are urging Australians not to become complacent with their vaccinations. From tomorrow, a pneumococcal vaccine will be added to the National Immunisation Program. Adults over 65, First Nations people over 24 and newly eligible at-risk adults will be included. Brisbane GP Dr. Sarah Chu says it's best to speak with your doctor to find out whether it's the right option for you.
14: I think people are a bit over everything. Lockdowns, the financial struggles, it's all very real. I think if people are able to have a conversation with their trusted healthcare professional, especially one that they feel they're well listened to, I think that definitely helps.
8: Checking finance, one Australian dollar buying 69 US cents. At the FIFA World Cup earlier today, Germany and Netherlands both eliminated in penalty shootouts in the round of 32. Brazil snatched a 2-1 win over Japan to move into the round of 16. In the AFL, Melbourne is ready to be bold in the trade period this year. The Demons are open to trading their first two round draft picks, including another attempt to secure Gold Coast young gun Bailey Humphrey. The 21-year-old seems desperate to return to Victoria. Suns teammate Noah Anderson says they're focused on helping Humphrey find his form again. And New South Wales has set up a camp in Kingscliff on the far north coast ahead of next week's State of Origin decider in Brisbane.
2: Gavin Moore checking stories making news today in the Australian trucking industry and Follamo Transport and its prostate awareness initiative Get Yourself Checked have unveiled the latest addition to the charity's growing fleet. The Great Western Highway at Victoria Pass is expected to reopen by the middle of next year, after the New South Wales government announced a contractor to build a new bridge at Mitchell's Causeway. Also making news today in the trucking industry, Centurion CEO Justin Cardacci has announced that he is to step down from his role and begin a leadership transition over the coming months. In a social media post revealing the news, Cardacci said Michael West from Centurion's parent entity, CFC Group, will step into the role of interim CEO as part of that transition. More trucking industry news on the way next hour, and to keep up to date with the latest news and information, head to our website, australiantruckradio.com.au.
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0: Weather-wise, according to the Bureau, around Australia over the next few days, on the east coast, chance of a few showers on the way and plenty of frosts and fogs on the way inland.
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1: You've been premier now for 2 months. 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
1: Yeah. 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
2: Which is your car, Mr. Premier? Mine's the one with the flag on the bottom.
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4: 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Then now elbows down to make a W and hold that too. 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
1: G'day guys, this is Larry Summers in the USA for Australian Truck Radio with your latest update from the United States trucking scene. Big news this week. Driverless trucking has officially hit the road, with a company completing a fully autonomous freight run in Texas. No driver in the cab at all. It's a major step forward, and a sign automation is starting to move from testing into real-world operations. Meanwhile, the industry is tightening up again. A fresh driver shortage is emerging in 2026, pushing freight rates higher as capacity shrinks. Analysts say new regulations and fewer available drivers are starting to bite across the country. That's being made worse by new licensing crackdowns, with thousands of drivers, particularly foreign-born CDL holders, being forced off the road, raising concerns about delivery delays and supply chain pressure. Fuel is another big issue. Rising diesel prices are continuing to hit operators hard, squeezing margins and pushing up costs right across the freight network. And in a major shift that could impact trucking long-term, two of the biggest U.S. rail companies are pushing for an $85 billion merger, claiming it could take over 2 million trucks off the road if approved. Bottom line, higher rates, tighter capacity, new tech, and big changes ahead. That is today's USA Trucking Update. I am Larry Summers. Keep it between the lines, and we'll catch you next time on Australian Truck Radio.

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3: 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National diesel averages are holding around $2.07 a litre, down from those brutal April peaks. But heads up for July 1st, the feds are winding back the fuel excise discount. The good news, the ATA confirmed the road user charge relief is extended through

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8: Highway weather for today's truckies.
0: Drivers can expect cool mornings across southern Australia, warmer conditions through much of Queensland and the Northern Territory, with isolated showers possible along parts of the east coast. Always adjust your driving to suit the conditions and reduce speed during rain, fog or poor visibility. Terry Allen at the Weather Bureau with more news and weather plus traffic on the way shortly here at Australian Truck Radio.

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